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Choose rotting away at the end of it all in a miserable home, nothing more than an embarrassment to the selfish brats that you spawn to replace yourselves. Choose your future. Choose life. I chose not to choose life. I chose something else.

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Choose your future. Choose life. I chose not to choose life. I chose something else. Choose life.

Though this season of her life had been cold, lonely, and tough, though she slipped back into a darkness she had hoped by now to have overcome, she had learned a beautiful lesson as she kissed her girls goodbye and thanked them for getting her out the house. That maybe

But for the first time in a long time, she believed that one day she would again feel the sun. She must be patient. She must have faith in the seeds that are planted beneath the snow. She must hold on, and she must let go. She'll be all right. No riding, shining armored knight. She will save herself this time. And in fact, tonight, she did confirm. The cold never lasts, my darling. It just teaches the heart

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0: Colonel, did you warn the enemy? 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
1: I don't know.
2: Colonel!
0: What did you say?
1: I don't know the exact words.
0: Let me help you.
3: Your Honor, you said waste the motherfuckers, didn't you?
1: No.
0: You didn't say it?
1: Well, it all happened so fast.
0: You're under oath, Colonel.
2: They were killing my Marines, so yeah, I said it. Waste the motherfuckers!

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1: Motivation. 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
1: 5,000, bring me! And 1,000, 2,000, 3,000, 4,000.
0: Forget about it, Dave, we lost him!
2: Let him go.
1: No, no. It's not fair and it's not right. 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I'm sorry we stepped on your fucking territory. I'm sorry!
2: Oh my God.
1: Pick up, boss. We got him. We fucking got him.

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Funky, you know it's time to put up or shut up. You know, gotta make a change somehow, some way. As my man Visual would say. Oh yeah.

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Yes, who wants me? 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And dance with Lola.